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6: 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But the big announcement came down. We've got huge rebates just announced. Folks, you know, the later it gets in the year, the bigger these rebates get, and we've got some that are over $12,000. 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So we're going to have more about that through the week and, of course, through the month.
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pretty warm and humid. Temperatures are slowly falling back to the 80s and will end up in the 70s later tonight, mainly clear. Tomorrow for your Friday, we expect more sunshine, mid-90s. Watch out for a stray pop-up storm. I'm meteorologist Matt Stindridge.

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0: year, I had back pain radiating down my right leg. The pain was so bad, I was willing to cut my leg off to stop the pain. I could barely walk and had to stoop over when I did just to take pressure off the spine. I'm John Morgan of Morgan & Morgan. In my professional career, I've represented thousands of people who've had herniated discs and issues with their neck and back, but never fully appreciated what they were going through until it was my turn. It's like trying to describe colors to a blind person who's never had sight. All I can tell you is it hurt like hell, but worse. My daily walk was gone, and that bothered me a great deal. Then I thought of all of you and how much more devastating this type of injury could be for you. My life stopped. I now feel your pain. Just know at Morgan & Morgan, we got your back. I understand. Morgan means more.
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Thanks, Mom.

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6: This evening, be on the lookout for an isolated shower or thunderstorm. A lot of this, though, staying dry and pretty warm and humid. Temperatures are slowly falling back to the 80s and will end up in the 70s later tonight, mainly clear. Tomorrow for your Friday, we expect more sunshine, mid-90s. Watch out for a stray pop-up storm. I'm meteorologist Matt Stenders.

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7: This evening, most of us are just staying hot and muggy, but watch out for an isolated pop-up storm next couple of hours. Then we'll clear out all chances later tonight as we drop to the 70s. More pop-ups are possible this weekend. A few will fire up throughout your Saturday afternoon, 4th of July, and more scattered storms, higher rain chance Sunday. I'm meteorologist Matt Standridge.

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2: 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That young man's heart output was down to 10%. 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

Tonight, skies are mainly clear after a quick rumble or two, and then expect temperatures fall down to the mid-70s. It'll be very warm and muggy tonight. Tomorrow for your Friday, we'll end the work week with a lot of sunshine, mid-90s. Watch out for an isolated storm, though, later in the day, with some more scattered storms coming up Saturday, 4th of July. I'm meteorologist Matt Standridge.

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3: Tonight, skies are mainly clear after a quick rumble or two, and then expect temperatures fall down to the mid-70s. It'll be very warm and muggy tonight. Tomorrow for your Friday, we'll end the work week with a lot of sunshine, mid-90s. Watch out for an isolated storm, though, later in the day, with some more scattered storms coming up Saturday, 4th of July. I'm meteorologist Matt Standridge.

She'll be all right. No riding shining arm at night. She will save herself this time. And in fact, tonight, she did confirm. The cold never lasts, my darling.

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Were you looking for something new? 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
3: Tonight's skies are mainly clear after a quick rumble or two, and then expect temperatures fall down to the mid-70s. It'll be very warm and muggy tonight. Tomorrow for your Friday, we'll end the work week with a lot of sunshine, mid-90s. Watch out for an isolated storm, though, later in the day. With some more scattered storms coming up Saturday, 4th of July. I'm meteorologist Matt Standridge.

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3: Tonight, skies are mainly clear after a quick rumble or two, and then expect temperatures fall down to the mid-70s. It'll be very warm and muggy tonight. Tomorrow for your Friday, we'll end the work week with a lot of sunshine, mid-90s. Watch out for an isolated storm, though, later in the day, with some more scattered storms coming up Saturday, 4th of July. I'm meteorologist Matt Standridge.

She'll be all right. No riding shining all midnight. She will save herself this time. And in fact, tonight, she did confirm. The cold never lasts, my darling.

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Hope you're having a great holiday weekend. 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
1: Tonight, skies are mainly clear after a quick rumble or two, and then expect temperatures fall down to the mid-70s. We'll be very warm and muggy tonight. Tomorrow for your Friday, we'll end the work week with a lot of sunshine, mid-90s. Watch out for an isolated storm, though, later in the day, with some more scattered storms coming up Saturday, 4th of July. I'm meteorologist Matt Standridge.

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1: Tonight, skies are mainly clear after a quick rumble or two, and then expect temperatures fall down to the mid-70s. It'll be very warm and muggy tonight. Tomorrow for your Friday, we'll end the work week with a lot of sunshine, mid-90s. Watch out for an isolated storm, though, later in the day, with some more scattered storms coming up Saturday, 4th of July. I'm meteorologist Matt Standridge.

Hey, it's Adam and Allison. 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

Y101 is your home for Adam and Allison in the morning as they lead the Good Vibe Tribe to perfectly start up your day. Johnny O brings you the best music to speak.

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1: See that girl? 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

Music that has all the cars honking. And not because you're still stopped after the light went green. 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

0: 101, Adam and Allison. Whenever you were in college, did you have any summer side hustles? And did they change with your major? Like, did you pick your side hustle based on the skills that you'd acquired so far in college?
1: No, I probably would have benefited from that. I attempted my hand at some side hustles, but they never really paid off.
0: Okay, so I found a list. This is from Her Campus. Not really sure what Her Campus is, but they took the best. They took your majors that you're majoring in college, yeah, and paired them up with good side hustles. Like, if you're an education major, pretty good side hustle for the summer could be tutoring.
1: Oh, absolutely.
0: Makes perfect sense. If you're majoring in supply chain management, a food

0: Delivery service could be your perfect side hustle.
1: I mean, I think food delivery is probably good for anyone looking for a side hustle. Okay. I don't know that you need to be in supply chain, but okay.
0: So you were a fashion design major for a time, right?
1: I was,
0: There is a side hustle that would have been perfect for that, and it is bundle reselling.
1: I don't even know what that is.
0: Dang it, I was hoping you would know.
1: I mean, is that like...
2: Must have switched your major too soon.
1: I guess so. I know that there are people who go to like resell shops like Goodwill and stuff like that and try to find hidden gems and then resell them themselves, who have a lot of luck with that. I don't know that I would have been very good at that.
0: Tuesday tidbit, what summer side hustles are perfect for you based on your major? If you're an interior design major, furniture flipping could be a side hustle. That one sounds kind of fun. Like, it's not something that my skill set would necessarily jive with, but if it did, I would think it would be fun to, like, buy an old ratty couch and fix it.
1: I would think anyone with any types of, like, craftsman experience would be good with that, too, because you got to be good with your hands, and you got to kind of understand, like, how to reupholster stuff and, like, sand stuff down and redo the wood finishing.
0: If you're a journalism major, freelance writing could be a good summer side hustle. Psychology, research studies and focus groups, that could be your side hustle. Animal science, is that your major? Be a dog walker this summer. Make some extra scratch.
1: I kind of want to be a dog walker. How fun.
0: And the last one is, if you're a finance major, maybe your summer side hustle could be day trading.
1: That's not on there.
0: Yes, it is.
1: I don't love that idea. What are we doing here? You don't need to be day trading.
0: I remember whenever I was unemployed in the pandemic and I had gotten Robinhood, because why else? What else am I going to do? Unemployed, no income. That might as well invest some cash. Great plan, Adam. But I was convinced that that was going to be my next gig. I was like, I'm going to make all kinds of money on this. I had just watched Billions, which gave me some false confidence in that. And it didn't go well. So I'm not a day trader.
1: How much money did you make?
0: Not a day trader.
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7: It's a dry, warm, and muggy start again this morning across central Mississippi. We'll hit the mid-90s later this afternoon. We feel like temperatures up to about 105. A lot of us will stay dry all day long, but watch out for a rogue shower storm popping up with isolated pop-up storms for the 4th of July afternoon tomorrow. I'm meteorologist Matt Standridge.

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colors will fade eventually. 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
1: Do you ever hear old people say, like, old-timey phrases or something, and it just makes you laugh?
2: Of course.
1: So, over this past week, whenever I was up in Ohio visiting my family, all my brothers were in town, and my mom and my grandma and myself were all just kind of off in our own little spot in the backyard, and it was mostly my mom and grandma talking, and my grandmother said something about how long my brother Ryan's hair was. And then my mom said, oh, he actually just got it trimmed. It looks so much better now. And she said, well, he could have gotten a little more taken off. He should get it cut again. And he should lose that cookie duster.
2: Ew!
1: She called his mustache a cookie duster. And that is the funniest thing to me. I was cracking up. But then later on that night, we were like retelling the story to the rest of the family that wasn't around, but we couldn't remember what she called it. It was cookie something. So I landed on cookie tickler.
2: Ew.
1: And I was calling it a cookie tickler for a little bit until we remembered it was cookie duster. Have you ever heard of a mustache called a cookie duster before?
2: No.
1: Oh, it was cracking me up.
2: No, I would have had to be like, Grandma!
1: I couldn't say anything. My mom and I were both giggling too hard to even say anything about how wild it was that she said cookie duster.
2: That is, yeah, that's shocking.
1: But then I found a t-shirt that said, don't be jealous of my cookie duster. I think I'm going to get it for Ryan. Our bestie Amy looked it up and looked up the origin of cookie duster. And it says it is a popular slang term for a mustache, especially a full thick one. Ugh. Dating back to at least the 1910s, it gets its name from the humorous idea that the facial hair is large enough to dust the tops of cookies.
2: Gross.
1: So there you go. The funny part of that is that she accidentally sent that screenshot to her lawn guy, the cookie duster screenshot. I thought that was pretty great.
2: That's so embarrassing.
1: Hopefully the lawn guy isn't getting the wrong idea.
2: Yeah, I might have to cancel that lawn service and find a new one after that. Like, I'd be too embarrassed.
1: He shows up the next time to cut your grass and he's got a mustache.
2: Or just in his boxers.
1: Wearing nothing but boxers, a mustache, and a smile.
3: Johnny O brings you the best music to speed you and your work bestie.

0: in the grocery store. Stop it. It's Y101 to Adam and Allison. Do you think blocking the aisle with your shopping cart is rude or something totally normal?
1: Rude.
0: See, that seems like something that's totally normal to the vast majority of Mississippians. And it drives me crazy because it'll be like, leave the shopping cart right in the middle of the aisle and then put your body closest to all the products and everything. Right. So then nobody can get through. It happens all the time.
1: It's not cool. Stop doing it.
0: How about stopping to have a long conversation?
1: The grocery store is not for conversations. You could take it to the parking lot.
0: Yeah, that's an option.
1: You could take each other out and have your little conversation outside, not in my way, and that is totally fine.
0: Or I feel like long conversations should be reserved for the vegan section of the grocery store because nobody wants to go there.
1: No.
0: You can clog that area up as much as you want. Do you think it's rude to use a self-checkout spot with a big cart full of stuff?
1: Ooh, it depends on the store.
0: Okay, so think of like Kroger.
1: Okay, at Kroger, I think it's rude.
0: Why?
1: Just because I feel like the self-checkouts clog up pretty easily at Kroger. Uh-huh. And so that you better take that to a cashier. But at a place like Whole Foods, I feel like those self-checkouts, people are moving and grooving. Take as much through the self-checkout as you want.
0: Is it rude to bring alcohol through the self-checkout? Because you know you're going to scan it. It's going to freeze everything up until somebody can come over and check your ID.
1: Again, I think at Kroger, rude, because it's always more crowded at the self-checkout. But at Whole Foods, it feels like they're on it and not rude.
0: What if you run back to grab an item you forgot after checkout has already started?
1: You have to finish your checkout, load your car, go back into the store, get the item, and then go through the checkout again. Otherwise, it's rude.
0: There's a couple other things. Rude or not to go through self-checkout with 40 items.
1: You could do it.
0: Really?
1: You could do it.
0: Even though it says 10 or 12 items or less. Self-checkout with 40 items.
1: Self-checkout, not express checkout. Yeah, yeah, yeah.
0: What about eating grapes before paying?
1: I don't care.
0: Rude and gross. Rude and gross. Those things are sold by weight and also nasty. Like, people, like, who knows what they've been touching?
1: Yeah, but how much is one grape or two grapes really going to weigh? Like, also, who cares? That's a big grocery's problem, not mine. I don't care if you eat the grapes. And if you want to eat the dirty grapes that might have spiders in them.
0: You're so wrong.
1: Knock yourself out.
0: Those losses get transferred on to paying customers. You're so wrong. This one I've never seen before. I don't even know how you would do it, saving a parking spot with a shopping cart.
1: Rude. Don't leave your shopping cart just anywhere in the parking lot, no matter what. That's rude. Whether you're saving a spot, whether you're just like, I don't want to walk it all the way back to the corral. Yeah. I don't care what it is. It's rude. Stop doing it.
0: These all seem extremely obvious. Is it rude to talk on speakerphone in the aisle?
1: Yeah. It's rude to talk on speakerphone literally everywhere.
0: Except your own home.
1: Even then, it's a little rude. Like, you're in your own house, so you can put it on regular phone.
0: Oh, that's funny.
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3: Bubba Joe, you'll never guess what I found today.
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8: It's a dry, warm, and muggy start again this morning across central Mississippi. We'll hit the mid-90s later this afternoon with feel like temperatures up to about 105. A lot of this will stay dry all day long, but watch out for a rogue shower storm popping up with isolated pop-up storms for the 4th of July afternoon tomorrow. I'm meteorologist Matt Standridge.

0: Robert Allison on Y101, Uber's annual list of items that were left behind in a car. One of the items left in the Uber was a single red bottom Louboutin heel.
1: You pronounced that correctly.
0: Did I?
1: Yes, yeah.
0: Well, here's the crazy part about that. I was today years old whenever I found out that Louboutin was a brand, and it wasn't just pretentious people pronouncing Louis Vuitton. I had no idea.
1: Christian, like, Louboutin is a different designer than Louis Vuitton.
0: I had no idea. I thought they were the same thing. I thought that was the way, like, stuck-up people pronounce Louis Vuitton.
1: No, you would. If the stuck-up people would very much know that you did not belong if you mixed up Louis Vuitton and Christian Louboutins.
0: So I have to know. I thought Louis Vuitton, I thought Christian was part of the whole Louis Vuitton
1: Christian
0: thing.
1: Christian Louis Vuitton?
0: I thought so. I can't be the only one who didn't know that, right?
1: I mean, listen, you clearly are not into designer.
0: Right.
1: Like, I feel like all of your clothes right now might be from a budget store. I don't know.
0: Does Target count as that? Because right now I'm rocking a lot of Target clothes.
1: I don't know. Some people would say, you know, it's Target. It's a little classy. It's a little designer in itself. But I feel like, you know, it's okay. It's a little snobbish to know designers. I can admit that.
0: If anybody would like to back me up or let me know or make me feel less dumb, feel free. 601-995-1017. Does Louis Vuitton make shoes?
1: Louis Vuitton does make shoes.
0: This is confusing.
1: They do not have red bottoms, though. They might have the little LV on there. They might have the little, like, logo design with the little circles and diamonds and all that stuff. That's something you might see on a pair of Louis Vuitton shoes. But yeah, Louboutins are going to have the red bottoms.
0: Ron C. says, it all sounds the same. End of the day, they are all expensive.
1: That is true. That is true.
0: And Julia said, I had no idea either. I'm a Walmart girl.
1: Hey, there's nothing wrong with not knowing designers. I feel like if anyone were going to make fun of you for that, yeah, it would just show how snobbish they are.
0: I was going to say, Julia sounds like the woman of my dreams.
1: Oh.
0: Been a Walmart girl.
1: There you
0: and
1: go.
0: Not knowing the difference between Louis Vuitton and Louboutin. Maybe that is what I should, like, test out on girls. Like, do you know that, is Louis Vuitton and Louboutin the same thing?
1: Is that going to be on your Tinder bio now?
0: Yeah, once I make a Tinder. Yeah, absolutely.

0: The heat is on for the 4th of July at Grand Paradise Water Park. 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

0: something brand new. By the way, Cash and a Flash is coming up in a second. But Secrets of the Sip, thank you for your submissions for this. And we're going to keep everybody anonymous. If you call, we'll change your voice. Mm-hmm. It's no big deal. But what is your secret?
1: Yes, and I do feel like you probably earn yourself good karma for Cash and a Flashback Friday.
0: There you go.
1: You submit a secret for Secrets of the Sip.
0: 601-995-1017. I'll start by reading this one from Anonymous. Ooh. I'm jealous of the friendships my friends have with each other. I've never felt as close to them as they do with each other. Ooh. And as a 40-year-old woman, I would feel childish admitting this. I just feel like an outsider sometimes and wish I had the same kind of bond they do.
1: Oh my gosh. This also from Anonymous. I really enjoy BDSM, but I can't tell my current partner because he hates it. And I feel like he'd look at me weird or just do it to please me. And I don't want that.
0: Oh, do you think that that's a secret that you should be keeping, though? Or are you going to be forever unsatisfied?
1: Oh, yeah. And like, are you going to become resentful in your relationship? I don't know. Maybe we need to get my therapist on the phone.
0: This one's pretty funny. When I was 14, walking home from the bus, I pooped my pants. I didn't even feel it coming. It was just explosive. To make it worse, both my parents got home early, and my dad's boss was over for a visit. Nobody outside the four of us know. Wow. My gosh. Let's get to one more quick.
1: Okay. All right. This one, it says, I had a best friend that would humiliate me in front of my group of friends. One night, she decided to do it in front of the guy I just started dating, sharing really embarrassing personal stories and would not stop. Everyone was laughing. I went into the bathroom and scrubbed the toilet with her toothbrush.
0: Oh my gosh.
1: I kind of love that. It's like petty revenge.
0: Yeah, that's great.
1: That's what you get.
0: Love that. Oh, this one's real quick. It just says, no one knows I'm doing OnlyFans.
1: Honestly, though, make your bag. Like, who cares?
0: All right. Do you have a secret? Did that inspire you to share a secret? Get it off your chest. 601-995-1017.
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0: 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We're doing Secrets of the Sip. If you've got a secret that you want to get off your chest, you can text us. 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You could also call and we'll change your voice. This text came in. No one knows I'm doing OnlyFans and also a swinger with my boyfriend.
1: Do you think the boyfriend knows about that? Like, are they in on that secret together? Or is that a secret they have from their boyfriend?
0: You know what? Text us the link so we can check it out, just so we can answer our questions. I'm just for research purposes only. Send the link.
1: Adam.
0: What?
1: So naughty.
0: Hey, good morning. Anonymous, what's your secret?
2: I secretly ran into the house with my Jeep, but I told my wife I was moving the weights out of the gym and the whole stack fell and hit the side of the garage and all that, but it was actually me. I ran into the wall.
0: Oh, how'd you run into the wall with the Jeep?
2: I turned too short. I clipped the side of the garage door and everything on the whole right side. Dented the whole trim. Everything was like offline. I had to fix it, but I was like, I was moving everything out, the weights and all, and the weights fell and hit it because she was telling me, you know, you get too close to that dang Jeep. And I nailed it one day.
0: Y101, hello.
3: Oh, yeah, it's anonymous.
0: All right, what's your secret? Yeah.
3: One time I put a couple of hair ties in my buddy's truck so we could fish more that summer.
1: Did it work? Was he single after that?
3: Yes. I'm sorry, Richard.
0: Doesn't sound like that's going to be anonymous anymore.
3: Nobody knows.
0: Nobody knows. Ooh. Secrets of the Sip. Oh, that was something.
1: So juicy. I can't wait to do this again next week.
0: And Jerry says, naughty Adam, because I wanted that link.
1: I also will say there is an ANA family member who said that this segment has inspired them to remember a secret, but they're not brave enough to share it yet. So I'm fingers crossed next week we're going to get that secret because I got to know now. You can't tell me that.
0: Oh, man. All right. We'll do this again. That was a lot of fun. We'll do it again next Friday at 7:20.

0: quite ready to get out of the car?
1: I wish that I could stay.
0: Here's one more of your favorites. 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

0: Cameron Allison on Y101, 601-995-1017 is our phone number. I was reading about this survey between men and women. What do you think a man notices first on a woman's body?
1: Yeah. Is this something inappropriate potentially?
0: It is actually not. Okay. It's not bad at all. It goes in this order, according to the survey: eyes, number one, smile, number two. And then cleavage.
1: Okay. Wow.
0: So basically just top to bottom. That's how we go.
1: Well, and this was all a survey, so it's what they were asked. So were men being truthful, or did they maybe mix up the order a little bit to make themselves sound better? Like, I for sure look at her eyes and her teeth first.
0: After they notice the tatas, they go back up to the hair. Unless it's maybe long hair. Maybe it really is just going top to bottom. Oh. Then weight, legs, clothing, butt, height, and skin.
1: Oh, my gosh. Weird.
0: All right. So what do you notice first whenever you meet a guy? Because I have the same survey, but opposite with women.
1: Either hair or eyes.
0: Eyes is number one. Smile, number two. Height, number three. Hair, or lack thereof, is number four. Clothing,
1: wow.
0: Weight, skin, face shape, butt, and nose is what women notice. So women are just going all over the place.
1: Yeah, we really are. And I don't think that that's accurate either. I think it's really hard because I'm trying to imagine, like, whenever I see men out in the wild and, like, you really are just kind of, it's all over the place. You're taking it all in. I want to say it kind of hits you all at first, but there are those, like, every woman has those couple of things that she's going to look for immediately. Mm-hmm. And for me, it's going to be eyes and hair. If you have nice eyes or great hair, that's immediately going to be like, ooh, look at that. Love that for you. Mm-hmm. But I feel like for some women, I know they like nice broad shoulders. So like that might be something they look at first. Some women like a really tall man. That'd be what they notice first. I feel like that whole survey is a lie.
0: I agree with you, but only because whenever like fall rolls around, I'll see women posting on Facebook all about how, oh, yay, gray sweatpants season is back.
1: Yes.
0: I feel like that wasn't even on the list for women. You mean to tell me?
1: It's not gray sweatpants season.
0: They must have done this survey in the summertime.
1: Yeah, obviously.
0: We'll have to check back in October to see where crotch falls on the list for women.
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1: 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We got 8% off MSRP on some, 12% off others, and even 15% off of other vehicles. But we've been selling these new trucks all along, and we've been taking in lots of good trade-ins. And let me just tell you about a couple of those, like a 2023 Jeep Grand Cherokee. 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It's not going to last very long at all. We've also got a 2025 Jeep Grand Cherokee with the third row seat, Summit Reserve Package. What does that mean? That means if they make it, they put it on that vehicle right there. Low, low miles. 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
0: And if someone wants to find out more, they can check out the website.
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1: Which is important for cutting down on screen time.
0: It's a great point. Really a good point. So Dr. Tiffany Munzer, who's a pediatrician and a digital researcher at Michigan University, put together a game plan to cut down on your kids' screen time this summer. She says that you should start with making a screen time plan. It should be predictable but flexible so kids know when they'll have access to screens and when they don't.
1: That makes sense, just because like routine is important for all of us. Uh-huh. And sometimes we forget how important it is for kids. Mm-hmm. And so having that predictable routine so their bodies can get used to it, their minds can get used to it, but still having the flexibility for when things don't go according to plan.
0: She says you should set reasonable expectations for your kids around screen time.
1: I think that also means setting reasonable expectations for yourself, because I feel like there's so much in today's world that it's easy to feel like you're failing as a parent. I think maybe it's always been like that, but like if you're setting these unrealistic expectation of like, my kids are never going to be on their cell phones all summer, I'm going to keep them super busy, and then they get on their phones and you feel like you failed, don't do that to yourself.
0: Set boundaries for digital media content.
1: Makes sense.
0: Help kids cope with boredom. I remember my mom always saying she would like really get mad whenever we would say that we were bored in the summertime.
1: I mean, the cure for boredom for me growing up, if those words came out of my mouth, guess what was happening? Okay, mop the floors. Okay, clean out the, you know, cabinets. Like, there was a chore that could be done. So if you wanted to be bored, that's fine. But there was work that could fill that boredom.
0: So here's one. When screen time meltdowns happen, explain to kids that devices and platforms are designed to keep and hold their attention, so they make screens harder to put down. Ooh. I know, I think that that's too much explaining. I think, you know, if I were a parent, it would just be like, give me your phone. Well, give me your phone. I'll give it back to you later.
1: I think some explanation is helpful, but understanding that that's not going to make the meltdown end. Just because they have the information, that might help them in the long run when they're adults and they need to set limits for themselves. But that doesn't mean that the tantrum is going to stop just because you explain it clearly.
0: That's kind of what I was thinking. Like, oh, surely this 8-year-old is going to be able to think logically about this.
1: Yeah, it goes from like, to like, oh, that makes sense. No, that's not going to happen.
0: Why didn't you say so, Mom? Last thing is get your kids outside playing with other kids to cut down on screen time.
1: Okay, but in this heat, like whenever I was growing up in Houston, Texas, summers were exactly the same as Mississippi.

0: I did not want to be outside because it was gross. So, like, then what?
1: Can't believe this so-called doctor pediatrician lady didn't come up with the idea that, like, the dad of the show, Jesse, who's on the phone right now, did for his kids to keep them off screens. Jesse, what were you telling me off the air?
2: Just real simple. Bought my kids Jeeps so they can take the doors and the top off, and then I built them a resort-style pool. Easy breeze.
1: Why didn't we think of that?
0: We all have the money for that, right?
2: Hey, that's why you invite friends over.
0: True.
1: How are you going to do that without getting on the screens, Jesse?
2: Oh, that's true. We can send letters. They'll come over in 4 days.
0: And so, you could talk on that corded phone. You could call like the good old days and say, "Hi, Mrs. Jessica's mom. This is Allison. Is Jessica there?"
2: That's right. We can send some carrier pigeons.
0: There you go.
1: How's summer been going so far?
2: Oh, man. Good. Everybody is super dark, been tanning all day, and the pool is constantly running.
1: Love to hear that, Jesse. Thank you so much for the call, and I can't wait to get super dark red myself, which is typically the color that I tan to. It's more.

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1: Bubba Joe, look at here and all this stuff in this box.
2: Is that a bottle of Boone's Farm?
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2: Cletus, what in the hot diggity hound dog are you up to?
1: It's America's birthday, so I dug up our time capsule from the Possum Ridge High School.
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1: Check out these Daisy Dukes.
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in on Y101. If you're newer to the show, you might not know how close I am with my grandparents. I was up in Ohio visiting them last week. That's where I was. And we've been close since I was a little kid. I talk to them every single weekend. But I noticed something about them that is driving

0: driving me crazy. And I got to know if I'm the only one who has older people in their life who feel like working harder instead of working smarter is like a badge of honor, because I'm convinced that that is what my grandparents do.
1: Oh, no.
0: 601-995-1017. Let me explain. There's a couple things. And actually, there's... I could probably rattle off 15 examples of this if I really wanted to. Let me give you two. They have cordless phones in their house.
1: Uh-huh.
0: About 10 years ago, they graduated to that. They had a corded phone for a long, long time. But they refuse to leave the phone off the charger.
1: That makes sense to me.
0: No, it does, because I looked it up. You could talk on a cordless home phone for 14 hours in a row on one charge. There's no reason they need to get up every single time the phone rings, pick up the phone off the charger. Usually, they don't get to the phone until the answering machine has already started. It's crazy. Like, they could set the cordless phone next to them, and then they don't have to get up to walk around and go get the phone. But the other thing that I noticed that they were doing that was driving me crazy, and I just didn't understand why they do this. They have two lamps in their living room.
1: Mm-hmm.
0: And my grandparents stay up till about midnight, 12:30, pretty much every night.
1: Good for them.
0: They're night owls a little bit. One of their lamps is on a timer.
1: Okay.
0: Now, that timer is set to go on at about 7 o'clock in the evening and turn off at 11:15.
1: Uh-oh.
0: 45 minutes before they go to bed.
1: Right.
0: So, and it has been like, I lived with them about 10 years ago. It was the exact same then. And I think I even said to them, why don't you set the timer a little bit later so then you don't have to turn on the other lamp after it goes off? Because sometimes we'll be sitting there all visiting in the living room and we'll just sit in the dark for like 5 or 10 minutes before somebody gets up to put the other light on. It's like, it's beautiful that you have a timer. That's great. Why are you not utilizing the timer to its full capability?
1: Right, yeah. Like, you're on the track to working smarter, not harder. You've got the equipment, but we're not utilizing it to the best of its abilities.
0: Not at all. And it just, I've never understood it. Like, set the lamp timer later, Grandma. Have you ever noticed that about, like, older people? They feel like, you know, they got to do things the hard way to be impressive.
1: Okay, I am worried I am that old person who, and I think it's, I think I can maybe explain
0: it. Oh, you totally are.
1: Because I think you can have two philosophies in life, and I'm just realizing this now because of the point that you brought up. You either have a work smarter, not harder mentality and philosophy about life, or the phrase use it or lose it gets trapped in your head. And that is me. I'm so worried. Like, I just started within the last year not fully typing out an address on, like, a website. Like, if
0: you do the http://whatever.
1: Well, okay, maybe not that far, but if I'm going to go to Google, like, obviously, if I open up my browser right now, I could hit the Google icon and it'll take me to Google, but I wouldn't do that. I would have to type in www.spelloutgoogle.com. Like, even if it was saying, like, hey, I know what you want to do, just press enter. Wait, and I'll take you to Google.
0: I'm about to blow your mind. You use Google Chrome, right?
1: No.
0: Well, we'll start using Google Chrome, and then you don't even have to hit the icon. You open up Chrome, and you make your search in the address bar, and it'll take you.
1: No, see, I won't do that either. I won't do the search in the ad. I have to go to Google first, because I'm worried if you don't lose it or use it, you'll lose it. And what if my mind goes because I'm not using it enough?
0: You're that impressed with your mind right now that you're concerned with losing it? All right.
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1: They say the holy water's watered down, and this town's lost its faith. Our colors will fade,

0: in on Y101. Who do you think is your smartest child if you have a kid? 601-995-1017. I'm just curious about this because there was a study done about firstborns, oldest children. And apparently, this study revealed that firstborns typically had higher IQs than their siblings. I always, whenever I was a kid, I always used to tell anybody who would listen that I'm the oldest and the smartest
1: my
0: brothers.
1: Oh my gosh.
0: It became like a thing that I was like known for saying in the family.
1: The
0: oldest
1: confidence.
0: And the smartest. Yeah. And I actually think that it's true. I think I am legitimately smarter than my brothers.
1: Book smart?
0: Yes.
1: You think you're book smart, smarter than all of them, even though you did not go to college, and I know at least one of them did.
0: Only one of them completed college. I think the other two had some college in there.
1: But you had zero college.
0: I did, and I think that I am, like, smarter. I think I'm naturally smarter than any of my brothers, and I don't think it's that close. I honestly do not. Here's the thing. I am also way lazier than some of my brothers.
1: You are not convincing me that you are smarter. You are convincing me that you might be the dumbest of the four, in fact.
0: Nope, I'm the smartest. My brother number three, the three on the list, Ryan, he did go to college. He's got a great job. He works a lot harder than I work, have ever worked. But I think I'm far and away smarter than the kid.
1: You're not convincing me.
0: Why not?
1: Because it sounds like he's definitely smarter.
0: No, I really don't think he is.
1: So the people that I was kind of using for this example were my cousins growing up, two sisters, and they're both incredibly smart. They both were valedictorian at their high school.
0: Yeah.
1: But I do believe the oldest is a little smarter. I don't think anyone in my family would debate that. But I also wonder if that's because she kind of had to work harder to be so smart. Like, she didn't have anyone to help her. I feel like the younger sister got a lot of help because older sister had already taken those classes, had already read that book. There was a lot of help, I feel like. And so I wonder if there's like an easier time with younger siblings because the older sibling has already carved the path. But you're just saying like, no, I'm not working any harder. I'm not carving any paths. I'm naturally just so much smarter than my brothers who maybe have done more than me.
0: Hey, good morning. Which one of your kids is the smartest?
2: My eldest is probably the smartest.
0: You think?
2: Sure.
0: You think so? The older kids have the higher IQs. That's what this study says, Jerry.
2: Yeah, my son, he actually tied for the highest score in his fifth grade math assessment. He tied with two other kids.
0: That's awesome, Jerry. Congrats to Jerry Jr.
2: I swear to goodness, and I wanted to ask Allison, are you the oldest?
1: Well, I'm the only, so yes, but also the youngest.
2: Okay, yeah, that tracks. All right, gotta be good.
0: All right, Jerry, talk to you later.
3: 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Adam and Allison. Only in the morning.

0: 101.
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1: You've heard of like the trick to help yourself go to sleep, a warm glass of milk. Did you ever try that? You ever done that?
2: I didn't know it was supposed to be a warm glass.
1: Yeah, it's got to be warm milk supposedly. Gross. Makes people tired. But apparently that's not the best thing that you can eat if you're having a hard time going to sleep.
2: Okay.
1: Natural cure for insomnia, tart cherries.
2: Okay. I have a little bit of insight into this. It was very popular, I believe, on TikTok first. I don't have TikTok, so it took a couple months to get to my Instagram feed. But there's something called a Sleepy Girl Mocktail.
1: Oh, okay.
2: Which is where you put magnesium in with like a sparkling water and some tart cherry juice, because those are all supposed to help you sleep. But I did know that the tart cherry juice was a key component of that for the sleepiness.
1: You could also eat an eighth of a cup of dried tart cherries. Ooh, to get the same benefit.
2: I do love a tart cherry.
1: Yeah, it is a good thing. So is there anything else that you eat that helps you go to sleep? 601-995-1017. Eat or drink.
2: I'm a big believer in chamomile tea.
1: Really?
2: Yeah.
1: I don't think I've ever had that before.
2: Oh, it's really tasty. And to me, it...

0: really does have like sleep benefits. I don't know if they're real or not, but in my head, like the warmth, the comfort of it, I'm like, this is helping me sleep.
1: Interesting. So is there anything else that kind of makes you want to go to sleep? People always say turkey because of the tryptophan in it. Although I've heard that's kind of a rumor. That's an old wives' tale.
0: Okay, but how come everybody wants to take a nap on Thanksgiving? Explain that to me.
1: Well, because naps are great. Chris says, I usually eat Benadryl, nice and healthy and natural to fall asleep. Thank you, Chris.
0: Supernatural.
1: Yeah, don't do that. That's a bad idea.
0: In the words of Olivia Rodrigo, that's a bad idea, right?
2: Adam and Allison in the morning on Y101.
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0: cleansing of the algorithm.
1: Yes.
0: What the feed? Anything you saw on social media that made you go, WTF? What the feed? Why is this here?
1: Yeah.
0: Tell us about it. 601-995-1017. Tam kicks us off.
1: Yes.
0: She texted us, what the feed? That asshat man from Starkville calling the popo on the dad in the girl's bathroom. I did see that.
1: Yeah.
0: I do. I mean, I wouldn't have called the cops, but I think he should have probably gone into the men's bathroom with his daughters. But I've seen other women post online that they do not care if a man wants to bring his daughters into the women's room.
1: Because the daughter who had to be with the dad who had to make that decision, and I can say I did not, my dad always made the choice to take me into the men's room, and I did not like that choice.
0: 601-995-1017 for my What the Feed this week. It is going to be this woman who I love.
1: Yeah.
0: Her name is Harper the Fox, all one word on Facebook. And she posts parody songs.
1: Yes.
0: Like just the filthiest parody songs you can imagine.

0: I mean, this girl is hilarious.
1: Your best friend once told me your mom was gonna I'm probably gonna be your new dad.
0: I love Harper the Fox so much. She's great.
2: I am just

0: like you've already slid into her DMs and you're trying to replace me with her. Like, you're like, I'd much rather do a show with this girl. She's actually funny.
1: What's your what the feed this week, Allison?
0: Okay, so mine is going to be a little help for the men. It's from Kev on Stage, and it's if you're dating or married to a hyper-independent woman and feel like she never allows you to help, this is the advice.
2: Fellas, we be measuring wrong. We're measuring from when she asked. She's measuring from when she first considered asking 3 business days ago. By the time the request reaches us, she's already lost an internal debate, swallowed her pride, and decided to be vulnerable. If we hesitate, we unintentionally confirm something she tried to convince herself wasn't true. So the I'll just do it myself voice wins immediately.
0: There you go.
1: All right. What did you see? Craziest thing. Funny. Maybe you learned something on what.

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2: It's a dry, warm, and muggy start again this morning across central Mississippi. We'll hit the mid-90s later this afternoon with feel-like temperatures up to about 105. A lot of this will stay dry all day long, but watch out for a rogue shower storm popping up with isolated pop-up storms for the 4th of July afternoon tomorrow. I'm meteorologist Matt Standridge.

0: Nelson on Y101. We're doing What the Feed, just the crazy stuff that shows up in your algorithm on Instagram or Facebook, wherever you saw it. What the Feed, 601-995-1017. Jolene says, saw a young mom who was 40 weeks pregnant, and it says popped in herself. I'm assuming she means she pooped. Is that what it means? Mm. In Costco, Jolene said she laughed and cried with her. Tam kicked us off with What the Feed with the video. I didn't realize it was from Starkville, where that man took his daughters into the women's bathroom at a gas station, and then another man called the police.
1: I'm standing in the doorway of the ladies' bathroom. There is a man with his two little girls using the women's bathroom. He's washing his hands with his daughters right now.
0: So Sarah Beth texted us and said, back to the bathroom video, as a mom with two girls, this prompted a conversation with my husband. He said that he has taken my girls into the men's bathroom, and I was shocked, not mad, because he didn't know what was best. I told him my preference is for him to knock on the women's door, call out that he's a dad with two girls, and then go in unless someone in there objects. But the men's restroom don't have stalls. Yep. My girls do not need to see men's private parts. Yep. Little girls don't belong in men's bathrooms. But I mean, it's not a guarantee that you're going to see parts in the men's room. I can't tell you the last time I saw parts in the men's room.
2: It is not a gamble that I'm willing to take. And I mean, I am glad that it's happening, so like Sarah Beth and her husband and other couples can have that conversation, because she's right. Like, I think dudes are out here trying their best, but if they don't have the knowledge, they don't have the knowledge. Whereas women, we've probably had that experience. Like, I can go back and be like, my dad always made the choice to bring me into the men's restroom, and he would always just say, cover your eyes. And I hated it. Like, thinking about that experience, I would much rather, and be very empathetic if I'm in the bathroom, to hearing somebody knock and go, hey, girl dad here. Is it cool to come in? I would be totally cool, because we're all behind stalls.

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0: Aquaman.
1: It's Adam and Allison on Y101. Are you maxed out of the maxing trends?
2: I mean, a little bit, but I get it. It's just the new. It's the new thing. Everything's got to be, oh, it's maxing.
1: The thing that I think you do that's maxing, friction maxing, deliberately making things harder or more inconvenient to build discipline or resilience.
2: Yeah. I like being resilient. Thank you.
1: Have you heard of cortisol maxing?
2: No, and it sounds like a bad idea. Why would you want to max out your cortisol? Like, aren't we all supposed to be lowering our cortisol?
1: They say it's living in a way that is designed to maximize stress hormones.
2: Yeah.
1: Like overworking, doom scrolling, and sleeping too little. They say it's usually unintentional.
2: Oh, okay. So, yeah, it happens. Because I was going to say, that's not good. That's going to give you, like, a puffy face, a puffy belly, because all that inflammation, all that cortisol, ugh.
1: How about chud maxing?
2: Excuse me?
1: C-H-U-D maxing.
2: What?
1: It embraces the taste, habits, and aesthetic associated with uncultured, unpleasant internet chuds, like eating gas station food, wearing cargo shorts, and sharing loud opinions online.
2: Well, okay, but listen.
1: That sounds like me to a T.
2: And also, if you haven't been to Mississippi, like, don't hate on gas station food. There's
1: yes.
2: some really good gas station food around here. It's not low class, okay?
1: Known to maxing is adopting the lifestyle of an Italian grandma.
2: That one is one we should all get behind.
1: And mogging maxing is the last annoying maxing trend. It is aggressively trying to maximize one's ability to mog others, to look, dress, or present oneself as so much better.
2: Yeah.
1: And people seem inferior by comparison.
2: Listen, that's a young person's game. Like, you Gen Zs, Gen Alphas, you can have that.
1: You don't think that that's you?
2: No.
1: A little bit? Yeah, I mean, you have said in the past, Allison, that you would 1,000 times rather be overdressed than underdressed to go somewhere.
2: Yeah, but like, I mean, I know I'm not going to be able to compete with somebody in their 20s. Like, I haven't done the Botox or the filler, not that I don't want to, but like any of that stuff yet. Like, that's a young person's game. You guys are going to win, and it's okay. I'm okay with that.
1: If you've got thoughts on maxing, what are you maxing right now? 601-995-1017. Amber says, I'm maxing work right now. Work maxing. Amber.
2: That's an unfun one.
1: I wonder if Amber's like a workaholic.
2: She might be.
1: What do you do for a living, Amber? We'd love to know. What are you currently maxing? Are you maxing anything?
2: I think so. I'm trip maxing.
1: Trip maxing?
2: Yeah, I've been booking a lot of trips recently.
1: Oh, I thought you were tripping.
2: Yeah, I'm just gonna admit that. Where the bosses can hear, yeah. HR can hear. Yep.
1: I think I'm beer maxing.
2: You've been beer maxing since you turned 21.
1: I have. And I'm good at it. And it makes me happy.
2: Good at it? No. You cannot say that.
1: I can say it. I am good at it. I'm happiness maxing, too.
3: Papa Joe, look at here at all this stuff in this box.
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8: It's a dry, warm, and muggy start again this morning across central Mississippi. We'll hit the mid-90s later this afternoon. We feel like temperatures up to about 105. A lot of us will stay dry all day long. But watch out for a rogue shower storm popping up with isolated pop-up storms for the 4th of July afternoon tomorrow. I'm meteorologist Matt Standridge.

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0: It's Y101, Adam and Allison. So, Allison, you want to ask the question, when did your kid embarrass you because of something that happened at the hair salon?
1: Yes, it absolutely made me chuckle. I went to go get my hair done on Tuesday, and my hairdresser had her daughter there because it's summertime. The kids aren't in school, and her daughter was being such a good helper. It was really cute to see, you know, like mixing up the bleach and handing her the foils and stuff when she was highlighting my hair. And so I'm in the middle of processing, and part of that, they have to come check under the foils to see, like, has the bleach worked enough? Is it light enough? How's the hair looking? So she was checking to see how much more time I needed and, like, talking to her daughter about it, like, doesn't that look nice and golden blonde? And her daughter goes, it's a little lighter. And she turns around and just gives her this look that I know my mom would have given me, like, we don't say that in front of clients, which, look, I've gotten my hair done from this girl, Lauren. I had a horrible experience the first time I moved here. Somebody bleached off my hair. It was so damaged. She has always done a fantastic job. So I didn't have any doubts in my mind. Yeah. I was not worried that I was going to hate it. But still, I understand that's like a client-facing job. You don't want things like that. Like, it's a little lighter, I guess.
0: I mean, and the daughter was not wrong. Like, I really can't see much of a difference. Like, if I didn't know you got your hair done this week, I would not know.
1: That's a disgusting thing to say to my face.
0: I mean, just being honest. 601-995-1017. So two stories come to mind whenever I was a kid that were kind of funny. One was our next door neighbors at the first house I lived in with my parents. They were a little bit older, quite a bit older than my parents, and they had a son who him and his wife fell on hard times or something, had to move back.

0: back in with them.
1: The
0: next door neighbors. And the neighbors were telling my parents the story. And I interjected and I said, Mom and Dad, whenever I meet my wife, you guys got to go. The other one was my uncle came to visit and he brought his girlfriend at the time. I think this is the woman he's now married to.
1: Yeah.
0: But it was a different girl than the last time I had seen him. And I said, Uncle Joe, did the last one die?
1: No, you didn't.
0: I did.
1: That's so embarrassing.
0: Pyro Tammy texted us and said, sent my boys into the bathroom at Chick-fil-A while I sat at the table with our food and my twin babies. Stupid mom move. My two-year-old came out wearing only his shirt.
1: Oh, my gosh.
0: Chick-fil-A saw him in his birthday suit. Hey, Stephanie, so glad you called. Do you have embarrassing kids?
2: I do. My daughter, when she was littler, we were playing like fairy and magic, like magic princess. And she was using a magic wand and we were just like making things happen. And then my mom asked, can you make me skinnier? And she's like, I don't think it has enough magic.
1: Oh!
2: To my mom.
1: Oh, no.
0: That's awesome. Thank you for the call, Stephanie.
2: All right. Thank you. Bye.
0: Have a great day.
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TGIF. It's Y101 as we roll into Independence Day weekend. If you're working today, don't worry. I'm going to be with you the whole day to get you through it. If you've already got your weekend started, yay. And hopefully you're going to be out for a lot of the fun and celebrations. Like 4th Fest returning to Gluckstadt tomorrow, 10 till 2 by the police station. It's Y101.

The worst part of growing up is always doing what you're told and homework. The worst part of being a grown-up is working on your home. But at least now you can play

0: 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Now, it does look like we've got some rain, some pop-up thunderstorms that we could be dealing with today, tomorrow, Sunday, and into next week. Now, the beginning of next week and through the week, we're not as concerned about, but we just don't want it to hamper any of the fireworks fun this weekend. So we'll keep you posted. 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

0: Is that a bottle of Boone's Farm?
1: Next morning, that's what we call strawberry regret.
0: Cletus, what in the hot diggity hound dog are you up to?
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0: Nothing says celebration like bad decisions and bad evidence.
2: Check out these Daisy Dukes.
1: More like Daisy shouldn't have.
2: And look at this Polaroid of Uncle Skeeter.
1: Yeah, he's always flashing his bag on.
0: Lots of fireworks.
2: Oh, Skeeter loves Robbie's.
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10: There's a lot of hot sunshine out there already across central Mississippi, and we're still climbing. We'll hit the mid-90s again later this afternoon, feeling like it's up to 105 and almost no wind. Now, later today, watch out for an isolated shower thunderstorm, but not everyone will get wet, and we'll have a couple more pop-ups throughout your 4th of July weekend. I'm meteorologist Matt Standard.

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Y101. Oh, today is the big day, Taylor and Travis. 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

Y101, it's Johnny O. So today's supposed to be the big wedding day for Taylor and Travis, and there are some rumors and reports that they're already married. That they did it at a small, intimate ceremony nowhere near Madison Square Garden previously, and this is just a wild party being thrown for 1,000 fans, friends. I guess not fans, friends, and celebs. 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
13: There's a lot of hot sunshine out there already across central Mississippi, and we're still climbing. We'll hit the mid-90s again later this afternoon, feeling like it's up to 105 and almost no wind. Now, later today, watch out for an isolated shower or thunderstorm, but not everyone will get wet, and we'll have a couple more pop-ups throughout your 4th of July weekend. I'm

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Hopefully you got today off. 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

Hey, it's Adam and Allison. 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

Travis and Taylor could have already been married. And this is just a huge reception party that's being thrown for friends and family at Madison Square Garden. Then what was last night if it wasn't a rehearsal dinner for the 100 people? I'm so confused. It's Y101.

0: a best friend? 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
1: They wish and they wish and they wish and they wish and they wish and on me. 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I've been moving calm, don't start no trouble with me. 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

Y101, it's Johnny O and getting ready for Freedom Fest at Brandon Amphitheater tonight. Kicking off our holiday weekend. It's going to be 6 till 10. Big fireworks display. And I think everyone I know is going out to this one. It's Y101. 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
1: Just one last time. It's Y101 and Johnny O. Well, we're getting the weekend kicked off and getting ready for Celebrating America. 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That's going to kick off at 4 o'clock. Star Stripes and Symphony, 5 to 9 at the two museums, which is really cool. 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
12: There's a lot of hot sunshine out there already across central Mississippi, and we're still climbing. We'll hit the mid-90s again later this afternoon, feeling like it's up to 105 and almost no wind. Now, later today, watch out for an isolated shower or thunderstorm, but not everyone will get wet, and we'll have a couple more pop-ups throughout your 4th of July weekend. I'm meteorologist Matt Standard.

Y101. If you're working and you're taking your lunch now, it's Friday. And that means we do an extra long lunch break. Better yet, come on. It's 4th of July weekend. Just go ahead and get it started right now. No need to go back. Y101.

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We're back live Monday morning on Y101.

and Y101 with Johnny O. I'm wearing my blue sneakers, my new ones I just got for my birthday, my white shorts, and my red and blue shirt. I just had to dress the part as we roll into 4th of July weekend. Y101. Here's Teddy, Mr. Know-It-All.

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So the big event is 10 hours is what we're hearing for the Madison Square Garden party with Taylor and Travis. And evidently they possibly could have already been married. And this is just a celebration afterwards. 10 hours. What is going on in there? 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

0: Y101, Jackson's number one hit music station. So the fireworks, just to run them down, big one tonight is going to be Freedom Fest at Brandon Amphitheater. I know a ton of people go into this. 6 o'clock, it's going to kick off. It's free. And we'll have all kinds of events going on out there and big fireworks. And then Red, White, and Blue Fest at Traceway Park in Clinton tomorrow, kicking off at 4 o'clock. Star Stripes and Symphony is 5 to 9 at the two Mississippi Museums. So it's a symphony, and then it is going to be fireworks afterwards, which I think is really cool. Also, the Farm Bureau Watermelon Classic 5K Run Walk is tomorrow morning at Mississippi Sports Hall of Fame and Museum. And 4th Fest is back. That's a Gluckstadt Rotary Club, and that's going to be in Gluckstadt. That's from 10 till 2 tomorrow. Y101.
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6: There's a lot of hot sunshine out there already across central Mississippi, and we're still climbing. We'll hit the mid-90s again later this afternoon, feeling like it's up to 105 and almost no wind. Now, later today, watch out for an isolated shower or thunderstorm, but not everyone will get wet, and we'll have a couple more pop-ups throughout your 4th of July weekend. I'm meteorologist Matt Standridge.

Y101, does anybody else feel like they're just mailing it in today if you're having to work? Kind of feels like the weekend started yesterday, honestly, doesn't it? Y101. I could be-

Hey, it's Adam and Allison. 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

Music that has all the cars honking, and not because you're still stopped after the light went green. 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

Y101. LaFleur's Bluff State Park is reopened. Remember, it was closed down because of all the flooding that happened there. Just in time for a big weekend. It's Y101.

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Y101. Another event that's going on. There's so many events this weekend. Canton Music Fest is returning after 20 years coming home to Canton. It is going to be tomorrow. It's Y101 on the historic Canton Square. There's going to be some really cool performances. Y101.

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Ladies, do your thing. Just make sure you ahead of the game. You know, Missy still super duper, but Prince couldn't get me change my name. Papa, Hooter can't say a slave again. No sign. Picture black saying.

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5: There's a lot of hot sunshine out there already across central Mississippi, and we're still climbing. We'll hit the mid-90s again later this afternoon, feeling like it's up to 105 and almost no wind. Now, later today, watch out for an isolated shower or thunderstorm, but not everyone will get wet, and we'll have a couple more pop-ups throughout your 4th of July weekend. I'm meteorologist Matt Standridge.

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It's Y101.

it's Adam and Allison. 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

Y101 celebrating the red, white, and blue all weekend. And so happy to have you along and the radio on. If you're going to be heading to some fireworks tonight, Freedom Fest, Brandon Amphitheater, it's going to be a big one. And that's going to kick off at 6 o'clock. So we're not far from that. If you're trying to wrap up work, get that done, go home, put something comfy on, and come on out. Y101.

Y101. So at this point, we do have a chance of rain tomorrow, but it's really Sunday that's the bigger threat of thunderstorms. We're just hoping Mother Nature holds off for the fireworks. Y101.

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Happy Friday. 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Give you details in about 6 minutes after Jack Harlow. Here's Taylor Swift, new from the Toy Story 5 soundtrack. I knew it. I knew you. It's Y101.

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And you can take advantage of it from 4:30 to 5:30. It's part of that Celebrate America 250 we got going on. Obviously, 4th of July tomorrow. You don't want to miss out on this grand prize. You can get all the info when you tap the app or text USA to 601-995-1017. 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

0: It is a hot and steamy afternoon out there across central Mississippi. Actual air temperatures have climbed to the mid-90s, but it feels like it's up to about 105. There's really no wind out there. Now, throughout the rest of the day, watch out for an isolated storm. A lot of us will stay dry. And more pop-ups are possible throughout your 4th of July weekend. I'm meteorologist Matt Standridge.
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Is your family a fireworks family, or do you just prefer to go attend fireworks? 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We'll get to it after Pink Panthers and Zara Larsson. 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

Hey, it's Adam and Allison. 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

Jackson's number one music station, Y101, Noah's Ark Show. Does your family shoot fireworks or do you just attend fireworks displays? Obviously, I would much rather attend a fireworks display because I don't have the budget to shoot fireworks and be anywhere near competitive. However, with all of that being said, we are limited in what we're allowed to do around the house because we're young still. Three kids, 10 and under. Sparklers, carefully. Smoke bombs, snakes, you know, the snap things you throw on the ground and pop. But I'm thinking as the kids get a little bit older, maybe I'll start buying black cats and M80s all over again. And I'll just be like, look, if you don't clean up your room, I'm going to strap one of these to your Barbie and see if I can motivate them with pyro. I would love to know what your family likes to do when it comes to fireworks. Are you hands-on or are you hands-off? 601-995-1017. New Madonna and Sabrina Carpenter. This is Bring Your Love with Y101. Sabrina.

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Next hour, in fact, at this time, in an hour, you can be getting gas for just $2.50 a gallon at the Fuel Time in Ridgeland. 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Also have your chance to get extra entries for the grand prize worth over $2,000 if you haven't entered already. It's that party for 10 with Chunk It and Break It Smash Rooms at the Outlets of Mississippi and Pearl. 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All yours. It's all yours. But you got to get in it if you haven't yet.

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1: 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His roommate started CPR and called 911. Officer Coda Medlin of the Northwest Mississippi Community College Police Department arrived on scene, assessed the situation, and took over compressions until the ambulance arrived. That young man's heart output was down to 10%. His kidneys had stopped. Doctors feared brain damage. 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

Jackson's number one music station, Y101, Noah's Ark Show. Heading into the 4 o'clock hour, ready for the foreplay. It's your four most requested songs. 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I could

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Ariana Grande's latest, Hate That I Made You Love Me, is the third most requested song in the 4Play, Jackson's number one music station, Y101, Noah's Ark Show. Not only do we play your four most requested songs for the last 24 hours, we toss in a throwback. We'll do a full recap after number one. Here's Britney Spears and Circus.

New from Khalid, Something Special. Jackson's number one music station, Y101, Noah's Ark Show. And thank you so much for getting those requests in. You can start giving them to us for Monday's edition of the 4Play. It's always your four most requested songs at 4 o'clock in the afternoon on the Noah's Ark Show during the week. And a throwback, 601-995-1017, or tap that app to let us know what you want to hear come Monday. We started with Zara Larsson's latest Midnight Sun, then it was the new Ariana Grande, then Sienna Spiro, and we finally got a dude in there with Khalid at number one, Something Special. Doja Cat, yeah. Now, Paint the Town Red. It's Y101. Yeah.

0: It is a hot and steamy afternoon out there across central Mississippi. Actual air temperatures have climbed to the mid-90s, but it feels like it's up to about 105. There's really no wind out there. Now, throughout the rest of the day, watch out for an isolated storm. A lot of us will stay dry. And more pop-ups are possible throughout your 4th of July weekend. I'm meteorologist Matt Standridge.
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Jackson's number one music station, Y101, Noah's Ark Show. Do you watch the hot dog eating contest? It starts tomorrow morning at 10 our time for the female competition, and it's 11:30, and both the defending champions are planning to try and win the crown again. I don't normally plan for it. Like, I don't set a reminder, but somehow my TV always ends up on ESPN at some point during the 4th of July, and I catch some of it. Here's Alex Warren. It's Fever Dream. 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

Jackson's number one music station, Y101, Noah's Ark Show. Circling back around to that hot dog eating contest, and the defending champion, Mickey Sudo, is also the world record holder in something I like to try and take a crack at. She ate 2 gallons of ice cream in under 6 minutes. I think I could do it. I really do. You know, I just might need to let it sit out for a little bit and drink it. Here's Justin Bieber, New Music Speed Demon. It's Y101.

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Jackson's number one music station, Y101, Noah's Ark Show. You're here, you did it, you made it. If you didn't have a fake Friday yesterday, it is finally after 5 on a Friday. And it's time to leave work and enjoy your holiday weekend. And best part about leaving work is we always leave work at work. We don't take it with us. 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

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Oh my, my, oh my, my love. 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

0: 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Be safe.
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3: It is a hot and steamy afternoon out there across central Mississippi. Actual air temperatures have climbed to the mid-90s, but it feels like it's up to about 105. There's really no wind out there. Now, throughout the rest of the day, watch out for an isolated storm, but a lot of us will stay dry. And more pop-ups are possible throughout your 4th of July weekend. I'm meteorologist Matt Standridge.
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Right.

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How late do you let your kids stay up? Do you let them pull any all-nighters? 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This is the new Ariana Grande, Hate That I Made You Love Me. 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

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At what age do you start letting your kids stay up like really late, like pulling an all-nighter? My son Leonard, he's 10, and he's been really into the World Cup. And last night, he fell asleep watching it with my wife Lindsay and I. And I felt so bad because, you know, U.S. won, and I wanted to celebrate with him. But he just, it has been a long week, and he was tired. And I carried him to bed. And then in the middle of the night, like 3 a.m., he comes down. He's like, "Dad, I wanted to pull an all-nighter. I didn't want to fall asleep. Can I just like drink some coffee so I can stay up all night?" And I said, "Look, man, if you really want to try and pull an all-nighter, we'll look into it. We'll try and get that done before the end of the summer break." Now, his record thus far, as far as staying up late, 10:30-ish, he's never even made it to midnight, like for New Year's Eve or anything. So maybe we'll try to go for 12. But the best part about this was it brought back memories of hanging out with my brother in 2002 when the World Cup was in Korea and Japan. And the United States, that was the last time they won a knockout round matchup like they did last night against Bosnia-Herzegovina. And because the live matches were on the other side of the earth, U.S. was playing at like 2 a.m., 3 a.m., 4 a.m. And so my brother and I stayed up that summer pulling all-nighters every time the U.S. played. And that included the pool play. And, you know, obviously, they made it a couple of rounds. In fact, it was the last time they made it to the quarterfinals. So I really want to have those memories with my son. And I want to have him now when he's 10 because I don't know what it'll be like to have them when he's 14. But I want to have those memories again when he's 14, too. Anyway, on the way, we got, Ella Langley, Choosing Text. That's her latest. The new Tyla and Zara Larson will work that in before 6. And if you got something you want to hear, as always, please reach out. Tap the app or shoot me a text. 601-995-1017.

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4: 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She's beautiful. 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
4: 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Found her folded up in a box behind some paint cans. Figured she'd like to see the sunshine again.
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1: 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New Thailand's Zara Larson, she did it again on the way after Ella Langley. This is Choosing Texas with Y101.

Jackson's number one music station, Y101, Noah's Ark Show. Hanging with you for about another 40 minutes or so. Am taking the day off tomorrow. I'm so bummed to not hang with you on a Saturday. And I feel like I haven't gotten to lately much because a couple weeks ago, Adam filled in for me. We made that long road trip for Father's Day weekend. But everything will be back to normal after the holiday, I promise. You got something you want to hear? 601-995-1017 or tap that app. Emily said she wanted to hear the new Taylor Swift. This is I Knew It, I Knew You, Y101.

Jackson's number one music station, Y101, Noah's Ark Show. And just like every weekend, even though this one's a holiday weekend, we do our best to make the weekend last as long as possible by filling it with all kinds of new music over and over and over again. Here's the new one from Madonna and Sabrina Carpenter. It's Bring Your Love with Y101. Sabrina.

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Jackson's number one music station, Y101, Noah Zark Show. I saw an article the other day about healthy summer snacks for your kids when they're on break and they're constantly around food, unlike when they're in school and they're only around food in the cafeteria. And it got me thinking, maybe no to snacks. Even if there are healthier snack options, just make them a sandwich. My 7-year-old Royal could live off of peanut butter sandwiches. I'm not kidding. And that's far healthier than her digging through the snack drawer all by herself. That's what I think, at least. What's your take on this? 601-995-1017. New Gracie Abrams, Hit the Wall. It's Y101.

0: It is a hot and steamy afternoon out there across central Mississippi. Actual air temperatures have climbed to the mid-90s, but it feels like it's up to about 105. There's really no wind out there. Now, throughout the rest of the day, watch out for an isolated storm. A lot of us will stay dry. And more pop-ups are possible throughout your 4th of July weekend. I'm meteorologist Matt Standridge.
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Were you bummed that there was no Cash in a Flashback Friday? 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

Hey, it's Edwin Allison. Hope you're having a great holiday weekend. And if you get a little bored, check out the Adam and Allison podcast wherever you listen to podcasts. We're back live Monday morning

Jackson's number one in music station, Y101, Noah's Ark Show. Do you like it when it rains on the 4th of July holiday weekend? I love it personally. Now, it's not great if you're trying to go boating or on a long motorcycle trip, or you want to ride the four-wheeler around on the farm or something like that, or side-by-side, or, you know. But it's the weekend. If it's raining, your kids can play in the rain. You can hang out all together as a family. It's just those moments that you get to do when you're not in work and they're not in school. These are the times where you want to be able to have those opportunities. And I personally would love it if it rained this weekend. Just a little bit. Doesn't need to come down like crazy. Here's Sabrina Carpenter and her latest house tour. It's Y101.

0: Jackson's number one music station, Y101, Noah's Ark Show with Raven Lanae and Love Me Not. You still can enter and still win that Celebrate America 250 Ultimate Grand Prize. It's got the Traeger Grill, the Turtle Box Speaker, the Arctic Cooler, the Brown Bottling Group Crawfish Cooker Kit, the TNT Garage Doors Genie Wi-Fi Smart Motor, and the Party for 10 at the Outlets of Mississippi and Pearl with Break It, Smash Rooms, and Chunk It X Games. All that yours, a $250 fuel card to Fuel Time in Gluckstadt and Ridgeland. Yes, you get it all. And you can still enter. We're taking entries through the weekend. 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Lots of ways to get entered if you haven't already. Just ahead, the new Malcolm Todd. We got Ella Langley with the biggest song of the first half of the year. Can you believe we're in the second half of the year? It's Y101.
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